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My boy ain't my boy, but I call him that cause it feels

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I will gather strength. I'll follow where you lead me. 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